What a tune, what a tune. Quality, as always, from the house crew. That's Euphoria on the Nino's Dream remix from 93. Dean Hughes requesting that, Tuesday. And you can see the house crew live at Bowlers on Boxing Day with us lot. I'll be there with Rob Tessiro, Mark XDC, and many more. Jumpy Jack Frost is there too. Sapo, Jason Famosa. Just looking through. Hey, what's that all about? Whole crew's going to be there. It's going to be brilliant. Boxing Day at Bowlers. We'll see you there. And don't forget, on OSO Radio Sunday night, it's Mark XDC, 7 p.m. I'll be giving away tickets for Time Zone.

one more tune to play. Oh, yes, indeed. I was wondering if anyone had asked for this after me playing it. Anyway, big, big tune for me at Rejuve last Saturday. Big thanks to Simon Freiter. We call him Si because we know him a lot better, don't we? Si Freiter and Suzanne as well. They put on an amazing night, as always. So thank you for having us there. And it's the last tune of tonight's Old School Nation. Keep it on the Send Radio for the after party. Take you till midnight or more. Rick Oldwin asking for this one. Fugees, Ready or Not. 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

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Welcome, welcome, welcome. Very large. Pretty 20-minute warm-up, which for some strange reason tonight was actually about 20 minutes. But it go way over or anything. That's got you settled in nicely now, hasn't it? For the rest of the show. All styles of proper old school.

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Something Good from 92. Scott Morrison choosing that one. Cheers, Scott. 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

Future on LSN Radio. Karen. It's called Darren, really. He hasn't had the op yet. Darren Kelly choosing that one. Nice one, Darren.

0: tonight. Quite literally. Do you need a lover tonight, Paul?
1: Yeah.
0: Right then. One on order, I think, now. Getting done on MSN Radio. I Need a Lover Tonight from 96. And that's Dave Hindle's choice. Okay, go to MSN Radio's Facebook. You'll see our post there with the on-air photo. Comment underneath that. Nowhere else, please. And we'll do our best to give you a

The Boss and Congo from 94. Greg Lenthal choosing that one. Nice one, Greg. Reach out to Mark Caldecott, driving back from St. Ives to Manchester, listening to the show. And it's his 40th tomorrow, so happy birthday for tomorrow. The tunes you asked for, played recently, so just a mention for you tonight. Cheeky monkey. And Ian Harrison tuned in his truck tonight.

loads of non-obvious tunes on tonight's show, which is good. A lot of tunes that a lot of you might not have heard before. This is Sublime from 93, Transamerican, and Bronya Smith out there in Belfast, Northern Ireland, choosing it. Thank you, Bronya. Wonder if Tony's going to phone you in the middle of the show again tonight. Mess it up for you. To John Binks and the Nottingham crew's locked in as always. A shout to Elizabeth Binks. And a very sad story about your cat as well, by the way, John. Also sympathy from

0: got 94 written all over it. It's Perks of Living Society featuring Valerie Chalmers, no less. And that's Judith's daughter all over the world with her lovely legs. Not. That's Body and Soul and Away Snowmen chose that one.
1: Deary. I want to tell you a little story about house.
2: House? What house?
1: House music.
2: House.

with the Screaming Cookie Crew. Back to 1987, Rock the House. Charles Wrigley choosing that one. Thank you, matey. Rolled over from last week. And good to see you down at back to the old pool last Saturday as well. What an amazing day that was. Big shout to Jason Fubar and the crew for sorting that. Absolutely amazing. Gotta wait a whole year for the next one now. No, it's fantastic. Weather, everything, people, the lot. And a shout to the Dino team as well down there in Stockport, having drinks just outside the park, which is a pub apparently. A very, very nice pub. Very, very classy. Did I sound sarcastic then? Lee Chapel, hello to you, mate. Glad to be back. And he wants a shout to his son, Jack, who's just passed his driving test. So well done, Jack. To Bradley Hulkin, Sheffield, all present and correct. Well, massive shouts already to the Nutters making their waves to Camelot.

very large. Bit of Spectrum and Brazil from 91. Fond memories of the eclipse in Coventry of that year, definitely. Chris Angel's Tuesday night. Hope you had a good birthday on Tuesday, matey. Chris Shackleton said he's locked in with the boss lady, drinking plenty of cocktails. This could, or rather will, get messy.

Dairy Lee, kicking off the second hour. Was it Cathedral City Spreadable? Not sure. Ah, we love it, we love it. Clubhouse, Light My Fire. And John Beresford choosing that one. Cheers, John. Right, we're into the second hour. Already! Old School Nation here on OSN Radio with me, Stu Allen. All sorts in the second hour, of course. Sample Connection, and it does

bit of Oakenfold business. That's Grace, Skin on Skin from 95. Paul Rogers choosing that one. Roger Brooks saying hello to Mike and the Scraplets, and also to Eleanor, Natasha, Courtney and Megan, all locked in from sunny South Wales. Always nice to have you on board. Listening to the show on Sony Turbos tonight from Malta, live from Malta, Stephen Bolton. What's he like? We'll check on our list there. We can see what country. And there's quite a few different ones tonight, as always. Germany, America. Let's have a look for Malta.

tune made by two Eclipse DJs, Parks and Wilson. That's Ritmo Rivals, Americano Slide from 93. Nick Webb choosing that this week. Thank you, sir.

0: connection coming up very, very soon. It's a very large one tonight. Definitely one of your favourites. Will be in that sample connection. We've got some bangers towards the end of the show. Don't forget the Old School Nation after party at 10 o'clock. As always, take you through till midnight. All extreme largeness.
1: Once a pulley tighto, when our young world was fresh in universe, with just England a beauty garden, a young lad set out in the early mordy to find it deep wisdom and true love in flower petals arrayed.

got heard this for such a long time, and I'm sure it's the first time for some of you out there. DIY Hothead from 93, and then Large Tunes on the Warp label. Mark Delaney choosing it. Thank you, Mark. Gouchy wants a shout to his 16-year-old lad, Alex, who, after 2 weeks at work, won a go-karting session followed by tapas and cocktails. Wahey! And he's now tipsy, giggling on the settee after his first cocktail set. Oh, I remember my first one. Apple wine was mine. Homemade, me mate's mother's apple wine. Shouldn't have done it, shouldn't have done it. Right, time now for our sample connection. Oop-a-dee-doo-boo. Oh, you're skanking a little bit already.

song chosen by Sharon Taylor. So we made it into a sample connection playing you the original from 1986. But all you needed was a drum machine, a bass line, and one little sample to make a very large tune. Adonis, we're rocking down the house. Very large. Robert Bellamy wants a shout. He's on his bike. He might still be on his bike. I don't know. He's doing a bike ride with his headphones on. Tunes pumping.

0: for tomorrow. It's supposed to do that, by the way. I'm at Underdog, 11 till 12 tomorrow. I'm not at Gorilla, okay? We all just assumed I was going to be there, but Underdog, 11 till 12, then it's Gorilla opens at midnight. All right, just so you know.
1: Watch me. Yush! Me select a boy going like a stush. Article done die out in rubber dub, yeah, push. Rebel MC Burnton, leave the man called Tenor Flying Supercat the Wild Apache. Watch me. Yush! Watch me original rubber dub style. Roots and culture. Leave ya!

0: like the bit where he says Rum Baba. I like that bit. Rebel MC, Ted of Flying, Barrington Levy, Tribal Bass from 91, and Darren Thompson choosing that one. Moving on to Daz Thompson, he's got a weekend off with his wife Kate and Victoria. Massive shouts to the OSN family and the SK8 crew, and also to Sam Winnick and her rice pudding. Is that what she calls it? I wonder what Chris calls it.
1: Start

Messiah from 92, Temple of Dreams, Daz Thompson choosing that one. Thank you, sir. Wayne Fogarty wants a shout to Alex Fogarty and good luck for his Iron Kids run in the morning. Shabba! I'm just reading that bit. My group locked in loud and proud, educating the neighbours with Yaya and Lauren. Hello to you too. 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

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Bit of Casper Pound there on production. Oh, Chuck D coming now. And you thought the beat slowed down, come on! There he is, Cheeky Monkey. That's the Hypnotist from 91, The House Is Mine, and John McGuire choosing that one. Chris Gannakin tuned in from the capital, otherwise known as London. Tuned in tonight, nice one, Chris. Also shout to all the LSN people. Mike Harris wants to say big love to his darling, Hales Marie. Cheeky Monkey again, isn't it? And Chelsea Hill and Dukes saying hello to us all. And a big shout to Cy Dukes for his 40th birthday tomorrow. Oh, yeah, he's out in that Italy, isn't he? That big pond, otherwise known as Lake Garda. Very nice. Happy birthday for tomorrow, Cy. I'll probably be listening on Mixcloud tomorrow. So happy birthday today. How's

on the Ragga Tip from 92. Lee Gilligill choosing that one. Nice one, Lee. Bronny Smith said that Tony did phone during the show. Right on cue. Oh, what's he like? What's he like? Ooh, some noisy stuff now.

back to 94, The Art of Noise. Prodigy on the mix of Instruments of Darkness. Chris Shackleton, she's in that one. I think him and his good lady, Mr. Sam Winnick. Thinking of, I've got the cocktails. Anyway, they're well on it tonight. That's probably why they've just disappeared for a bit.

92, The House Crew, We Are Hardcore, and Dylan Halpin choosing that one as his first ever request. So welcome along, Dylan.

0: hello to you there, and welcoming you to the group and to our Outside Radio and Old School Nation. Right then, what's it time for now then?
1: I think it's time to make a floor burn. I think it's time to make a floor burn. I think it's time. I think it's time. I think it's time to make a floor burn.

0: Reckless. Time to make the floor burn from 92. Paul Saunders choosing that. Thank you, sir. Swiftly. Very, very swiftly. Coming up to 10 o'clock. The after party. The old school nation after party. The best and original after party is coming up. Take you through till midnight.
1: To make the floor burn.
0: Proper banging tunes, you know what I mean? 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
1: I think it's time to make the floor burn.
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of the time. I wasn't watching the clock. I just kept going. I don't care, me. I don't care. It's all top tunes, isn't it? Welcome to the show. It's me, Stu, and back on OSN Radio. It's Old School Nation. Here through till 10, as always. And then we have the after party to take you through to midnight.

mostly chosen by you. Thank you for that. In the regular listeners group or even on Twitter, Stu_Allen. You know what I mean? If you want to do that. So let's get on with it now. Pure largeness, classic stuff, system. You know what I mean?

Feraldi on OSN Radio. Back to 1990. Moving now, Northern Soul. That's what he calls himself. It could be a her, actually. Oh, it could be a lady on Twitter. Thank you for that. It's at Stu_Allen on Twitter, by the way, if you want to go there. But normally throughout the week in the regular listeners group on Facebook, that's what we do. Sam the Boss Lady. She puts up a post every Tuesday, and then you can request a tune for the Friday show. Yes, indeed. Hey, we like this one, don't we?

Joy and Joyce on OSL Radio. Baby, baby. Back to 91 with that one, and Greg Monroe choosing it. Lots of people joining the OSN regular listeners group there, the Old School Nation regular group. Big hello to Andy Fandelli joining there. Welcome to the group, the family. It'll change your life, and for the better, I promise you.

the end there. You drive me wild from 91. Paul Saunders choosing that one. Always a fine choice, Paul. Thank you for that. You're rather Italian, huh? So let's change that. Don't you want, don't you want, don't you want, don't you want, don't you want my love? Felix. You know what I mean? Don't you want, don't you want, don't you want, don't you want my love? Don't you want, don't you want, don't you want my love?

Very, very large tune indeed. Felix, Don't You Want Me, the Mars Plastic remix from 93. Stephen Drake, choosing that one. Nice one, Stephen. Another brand new member to the regular listeners group. Welcome along.

choices. I'm just that's why the gap was there, really. I was just looking at all the tunes I've got to try and fit in tonight. We will see how we get on. I can't never, I'm afraid, play them all, but it's quality.

0: 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What a night.
1: Already?
0: You know what time it is, don't you? It's time to base my chicken.
2: Baseline kicking, yes, I'm grooving. Baseline kicking, yes, I'm grooving. Baseline kicking, yes, I'm grooving. Baseline kicking, yes, I'm grooving. Baseline kicking, yes.

81 David Robert Humphreys choosing that one. Nice one, David. Heard a rumour about Vibralite going to celebrate their 25th anniversary sometime this year. It's a rumour. We need to find out. We're going to contact the man like Gary Vibralite and we'll get the full rundown and we will let you know before anybody else. It's going to be large, that. Vibralite 25th. Deary, deary. Got some more news coming soon as well about something a bit very OSN-ish. We will let you know that within the show.

about to 94. Edward's World. Going through there on the old piano, aren't we? Soul Roots. Very nice tune. Woody Lad choosing that one. Nice one, Woody Lad. Cheeky monkey. Coming towards the end of the first hour. This will take us nicely there.

DeLacy. Hideaway from 95, Pauline Chung's choice this week. Thank you, Pauline. It's now the second hour of tonight's Old School Nation. Here through till 10 o'clock. 10 o'clock is the after party. Very, very large. Indeed.

this one for a while. Tinting out Strings for Yasmin from 97. Just squeezed in there. That's Bronya's choice. Bronya. They have done it again, aren't they? Brona! Let's take that Y out. Fine chase there, Brona. We're now into the second hour of tonight's Old School Nation, good and proper. We have a fantastic sample connection coming up. You are going to love that one. Really, really are.

What a tune. That's Capricorn from 92. A tune called Taste. Dawn Alexandra Allen. Choosing that one. No relation. She spells it wrong. Let me mention this boat party I was just about to mention. There it's in association with Unity and the Sun, OSN Radio and Radioactive. We bring you the Unity and the Sun 2018 pre-Corfu 3-hour old school boat party in Manchester, Saturday, May the 12th. 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Very limited amount. I'll be there, Billy, Daniel, Bunter, and the Fat Controller.

big, big piano anthem, Stiley. Four for Money from 1990, it's a moment in time. Sarah Pearson choosing that one. Nice one, Sarah. Oh, very excited about that boat party news. Deary, deary. Saturday the 12th of May, departing 6 p.m. It's the Unity in the Sun, pre-call food, old school boat party. Me, Billy, Daniel Bunter and Fat Control of the 3 hour solid playing you largeness. www.osnradio.shop for tickets. Very limited amounts. We can only fit so many of you on that big boat. Before we go to Sample Connection, we're going to play you this one.

then playing a tune of what it sampled. Simple as that. We're kicking off this week with a tune from 92, Ian York choosing it, Dance Conspiracy and Dub War. The tune it samples, are we after it?

We had Dance Conspiracy from 92, the classic Dub War. Ian York choosing that one. So I dug out this one that it's sampled. The Step from 91 on the Warp label out of Leeds. And it's called Yeah You. Cheeky Monkey. In brackets. OSN Radio, it's Old School Nation with me, Stu Allen. Half an hour left of the show to go. And it's time to pump it up a bit. Even if it's not fast all the time, it's going to be tough. Right through till 10. Are you ready?

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That's Brenda. 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Chris Evans choosing this one. Not me old mate from Piccadilly, that's for sure. It's not him, is it? 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
1: Only originate, never pirate. 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

the originators in many ways. Shut Up and Dance from 1989. 5678. Mike Woolley choosing it. Nice one. Sorry I'm done many shouts tonight. I noticed people commenting on the OSM radio page, but we've been a bit flummoxed tonight announcing the boat party. Do apologise. Might fit you in. Right then, still got more pumping tunes to fit in.

yes. Big Eclipse tune for me, this. Back to 91. Holy Noise, Get Down Everybody on the techno mix. Gavin Blair choosing that one. Something of a Slipknot used to play quite a few times as well. Back in those days. Catch him on LSN Radio Tuesday, 8 p.m. Very large indeed.

91. Lee Gilly Gill choosing it. Nice one. Room for one more. And then we'll be the after party through till midnight. Not a word from me. Pure tunes. We're leaving with Tango. Can't Stop the Rush from 92. Tim Doyle choosing it. Keep it OSO Radio.

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show. Old School Nation through till 10, 10 till midnight. It's the Old School Nation after party. Yes, very large. So from now on, as usual, most of the tunes you're going to hear now in the show are your requested tunes. If you've requested one in the Old School Nation regular listeners group, lots of you have. Many thanks for that. Big pile. We'll get through as many as possible.

0: 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Move Your Feet, classic tune from 91. Neil Pears asking for that one. Cheers, Neil. It's me, Stu Allen, with you. Friday on OSN Radio. Going to mention on the show, it's the usual procedure. Go to OSN Radio's Facebook page. You'll see on there the photo that says on air. And then underneath that will be lots of comments already. So you can comment underneath there. Nowhere else, please, because Paul won't see it anywhere else. Just comment underneath that, and we'll give you a mention later in the show. Sorted out, isn't it?
1: Yeah.
0: Oh, it is, right.

Paradise from 93. Can you hear me? John Maguire choosing that one. Cheers, John. The mentions are coming in thick and fast. OSN Radio's Facebook page. Please just go to that. Comment.

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Dobrze, że muszę. Back to 91 with the Gongo on LSN Radio. Master Blaster, John Geddes. I think, how do you pronounce it, LSN? Geddes or Geddes? You'll have to let us know, John. But thanks for choosing the tune. Very nice indeed. And we know that a man like Gauchy, he likes that one as well. Especially the dope jerk it bit. He likes that one. Mentions coming soon, aren't they, Paul? We love it, we love it, we absolutely love it. The Nottingham crew, they're locked in as always. John Binks letting us know, saying hello to Liz, his lovely lady. And also to me and Paul as well, no SN family, let's have it. And Darren Thompson, massive shout to John Bush. Oh, John Bush Beautifier Binks. For picking some parts up for him. He says he's a top mate. To Bradley Holkin. Oh, hello, Sheffield calling, locked in right from the top. Mr. Allen, you're coming through loud and clear. I'm very glad to hear that.

Cathedral High from 92. John Maguire choosing that one. Thank you, John. But we're also going to play it for Claire, who's from Scotland, and she's come down specially to celebrate Jude Andy's birthday at Caesar's Bar in Hyde tonight. Nick Webber wanted me to mention a bit of that. So that's where we go tonight, in Caesar's Bar in Hyde. It's going to be a large one. Maybe a bit silly, really, isn't it? Lots of the OSN crew will be there, so you can join us if you like. Oh, yes. Moving on. Back to 91 again.

back to 91 with I Want You and Mike Woolley choosing that one. Cheers, Mike. Chris Shackleton, he's locked in but dying of the dreaded man flu. Dairy, dairy tunes help you breathe more easily like this one.

21, Baby Baby. John Beresford choosing that one. Cheers, John. Oh, yeah. Sam Winnick, the boss of the Old School Nation regular listeners group, saying hello, and she's excited. She's going to be dancing her back out at Caesar's Bar later tonight. And she also wants a shout to Chelsea and Jukes. She wants to say a massive shout to Simon Jukes for being the best hubby and taking care of things while she's away. Chelsea's abroad, you know. Well, half of them, isn't it? But talking of abroad, this is a nice summery tune. As soon as it's not summer anymore. Basement Jacks. On OSN Radio.

0: Very nice and summary.
1: Indeed.
0: That's Basement Jacks from the Summer Days EP from 95, Samba Magic, and Paul Rogers, Tuesday Now. Cheers, Paul.
1: We like that one.
0: Michael Dougie Lamb is at home.

0: You're Gary Southworth, pretending to be a non-believer. And hello to his dad and all the other OSN cheeky monkeys. Stephen Bolton is cranking it large in Bolton.
1: He's also tuned in.

ever requested you? Ever, ever. Even though it's been listening millions of times. Nick Webb saying hello. Big shout out to him, Judan D, Claire Radjek, and Maxine Harbour. They're currently listening and getting ready for a little party after the show in Hyde. Yep, Caesar's Bar in Hyde, that's where we will be. Right then. Well, it's a minute past nine now. Second hour of tonight's Old School Nation. Full of largeness, sample connection, and gets a bit hard towards the end. For now, for now.

classic tune kicking off the second hour of tonight's Old School Nation here on OSN Radio. Subliminal Cuts. Le Voix Le Soleil from 94. Darren Thompson choosing that one. Thanks a lot. Michael Holroyd saying hello to... Oh, Sir Stu. Oh, thank you, Michael. Big shout to Jojo, Benji, Samantha and Chris. And Paulie Chan's doing a bit of bathroom raving at the moment. Moving on, a bit of over noise. Back to 91. Lots of screaming in this one, so you can all join in.

this one back to 91. Phaedrus on the vocal version. Overnoise doing that one. Nice one. Hails Marie Townley asking for that. Chills. Hails Marie. Mike Breakbeat Brooke. Hi Mike, hope you're doing well. No requests from him this week, he says, but a big old hello to all the LSN crew, especially Sharon Taylor, who's in for some ribbing tonight for Nick.

Always nice to play a bit of vintage Orbital. That's a tune called Choice from 91. Mike Harris choosing that one. Cheers, Mike. Very nice. Don't forget Mark XTC on Sunday night here on LSN Radio, 7 o'clock for the Bass Music Rave Show. We've got Graham Park on Monday night at 8 o'clock and Slip Map Tuesday at 8 o'clock. Darren Thompson saying a big shout out and a happy birthday to Judan D. Grant Bruff saying a shout out to all the LSN crew and a special shout to Praz, whose birthday is tomorrow. Happy birthday tomorrow, Praz. Ian Appleton locked in as always. Thanks very much indeed. Let's go back to 1988, some proper arses.

right back to 1988 when this acid sound was nice and fresh. Still sounding good. Oula. Tune called Hot Hands. Trax record label. David Alcock choosing that one. Cheers. Tony Hutchinson sent a big shout to all the Scottish old school crew. Stu, please will you do a very large shout out to Tony Keller and the one and only Shawshank, otherwise known as Vicky Shaw. Both of them are legends and I love you both. Squillions, says Shelley G. Jason Formosa locked in from home tonight. He was going to go out, but then he wasn't, and then he was. But anyway, staying in. I'm rocking some LSN business nice and loud instead. A perfect alternative to going out, tell you. Headphones for the after party, though. A bit late then, innit? But nice and loud in your head. Right. Not quite down tempo, but really.

Back in the day, 1989, this is from Olympia. You Know You Want My Love, and Andy Whitland choosing that one. Neil Pearce, cheers for the tune. Hey, welcome, Neil. Thanks for choosing it. He's still stuck at work, but the tunes are banging through the headphones. Excellent. Ooh, no time for that one. That's a big one, that is. And that one is. Right, time for our sample connection. Brad Kane choosing SL2, Where My Brain. I'm going to do the sample connection the other way around this time, so the tune that kicks it off is what SL2 sample? Here we go!

It's our sample connection on this week's SOSN Radio. Two together, Brad Kane chose this one, SLT, Way of My Brain from 92. So I thought we'd make a sample connection out of it. It sampled Wayne Smith. That was a tune you heard earlier. Right back to 85 and Under Me Slang Tang. Have you got any problems with your slang tang lately, Paul?

Take Me Away from 93, Paul Mottisard. Choosing that one, thanks, Paul. Yes, indeed. Mark XTC used to make the tea in the studio for them. Well, I think he did a bit more than that. Don't forget, he is here on OSN Radio Sunday night, 7 p.m. Ian Kip saying a massive shout to all the OSN people. Especially best friend Amy Buckingham, and also Sam Winnett, Chris Shackleton, Gauchi, Jason Famosa, Pauline Chan, Zoe Bowie, and all the other usual suspects. Ivan Southworth. Still don't know if we're getting it right. And he says, give our Maud Claire Southworth a mention. Hello, Maud. Oh, she's been ill for 2 weeks with the flu. Deary, deary, get better, please, he said. Love from Ive. And also, enjoy your jollies, Rick Aldwin, and good luck with a new job in November. And Joe Woods saying a big shout to the OSN family, and what a great first hour. Thank you, Joe. He wore his Adidas out. Rolling around on the floor. Don't forget, we're at Bowlers on Boxing Day. Yes, indeed. Boxing Day at Bowlers, House Crew, Davos, me, Rob Tessera and Mark XTC, Jumping Jack Frost, Sapo, and a million others. Right now, Synthesis on OSN Radio.

Very nice. Sampling Weekend by Class Action there. That's Synthesis. The time is right from 93. Kevin Doby choosing that one. Thank you, Kevin. Very nice, that in. Moving on back to 93 again. DJ Scott, he'll be at Harmony 23 over in Belfast on December the 30th. We're all going over. Oh, yes.

0: this call. Asa Murphy saying, evening, Stu. Evening, Asa. The Curry crew, they're off to Amsterdam in the morning for some coffee. And we're going to celebrate his birthday, so happy birthday. He's going to celebrate it with Gaz the Gardener and Sam Kay. So have a very nice time indeed. And Ian Harrison says, Chunarooney. Hey, you were asked for this one, didn't you, Paul?
1: Yeah.
0: Just because she was really good at more cake. Here we go.

thanks to everybody who came down there last Saturday, particularly over in Buckley. And we look forward to doing another one in the new year. Oh, yes, we'll get some OSN crew people down there. Won't we?

0: Beaches. Those remind me of one of my best of 92 mixes. You can find that on Mixcloud. Two of them there. Psychotropic Hypnosis on the SL2 mix. Michael Dougie Lamb choosing that one. Well done, you. You know what I mean? Nine more minutes left of the show. We have the after party at 10, though. Don't forget that. 2 hours of largeness to keep you going.
1: Morning. Morning. Have you got any spam?
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0: See you then, round about that time.
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0: Welcome, welcome, and another welcome. It's me, Stu Allen, here on OSN Radio with Old School Nation, the last one of 2017. So let's make it extra large tonight, I think. Loads and loads of largeness throughout the show. Your chosen tunes, amazing choices. Some big classics and some not-so-known ones, which are only going to be large if they're going to make the show. So we're in for a good one. We're in for a good one. You know what I mean? There's your warm-up. Got me warmed up a little bit. You know what I mean? Right then, here through till 10 o'clock. 10 o'clock we have the after-party, the final one of the year as well. It's going to be... What's the word? Oh, yeah.

Person Radio, what a classic. Back to 1990 and Anthem Tram Man. Rick Aldwin choosing that one. First one up this week. Thanks for tuning in. It's Old School Nation with me, Stu Allen, here on OSN Radio. Proper old school and classics right through till 10.

little struggle. Lovely Alison's come and joined us tonight, so she might do a bit of a bit of writing things down for you. So LSN Radio's Facebook page, go there, see the on-air sign, comment underneath that. Lovely.

by Ecstasy from 1990. This is My House, and Quiffy chose that one. Mr. Quiffface from Sheffield. Thank you for that. Lots of shouts coming in. We'll do what we can, all right? As always, it's not the predominant part of the programme, is it? You know what I mean? It's all about the tunes, man. The tunes, isn't it?

0: He's got the kids with him, and he's got a big bottle of scotch with him as well. Deary, deary. And Darren Thompson as well, my very own Bez. He's tuned in tonight. Looking forward to some Bez action throughout 2018.
1: Colombia's Amazon Basin has become a production center for the country's biggest illegal export, cocaine.

Ruddy Large, another one on the show from 1990, Dino, Lenny and Cocaine. Brona choosing that one. Thank you, Brona. Nick Webb, Judan D tuned in for the last show of the year. Happy New Year to you two as well. Thank you for that. And John Binks, great night at Gauchy's last night. We'll probably mention a bit of that later. He wants shouts to Elizabeth, Stu, Alison and Paul and the OSM family. Happy New Year from Nottingham. And Robert Bellamy as well. Shout out to all the Bellamys having a mint party session. And why not?

Big tune. Alcatraz. Give Me Love from 95. Paul Rogers choosing that one. Chris Shackleton, he's on his deathbed, but he's tuned in. Thank you, Chris. Then hoping all the OSNers have a lovely new year and all the best from him and the Boss Lady Sound. Darren Thompson's big shout to Michael Warden. Michael Warden dance years, like it used to. I'm just reading what it says here. I've no control over what goes on here, you know what I mean? And Sam Welsh, happy New Year to you.

like it, like it. The Absolutes introducing Suzanne Palmer. There Will Come a Day on the Half Tab Mix from 95. Mike Harris choosing it. Nice one. A couple of quick shouts. Stephen Bolton's cranking it. It's going to be a mad night. Have a great new year to all the OSN crew and Pauline Chan. All the best to everybody for 2018. There we go.

course. By the way, do you have a nice Christmas? The most asked question of all of this week. Do you have a nice Christmas? It's exactly 9 o'clock, anyway. All ready! All ready! All ready.

Dina Carroll. Classic tune from her, Ain't No Man from 92. Brothers in Rhythm on the mix there, and Greg Monroe choosing that one. It's going to be a little bit serious for the next tune. A regular listener, and she was a regular contributor to the regular listeners group, Emma Mills. He's sadly passed away on the 3rd of December. A huge shock to us all, and especially from Tom, Phil and Clayton. Her favourite tune was Gat Decor and Passion from 92, and as I promised to them on Facebook, I said I will play the entire version, the proper non-singing version, just for her on tonight's show. So here we go.

Tom and Clayton. Old School Nation here on OSN Radio. It's me, Stu Allen, here through till 10. Then we have the after party. On to the next request. The Source, featuring Candy Staton.

out back in 91. The a cappella of Candy Staten over Frankie Knuckles. You Got the Love. That's the original bootleg mix for tonight. Pauline Chan choosing that one. The Queen of the Kitchen. An amazing beef stew maker as well.

every week. Old school tune, following it is the main tune that it sampled, and we're kicking off with Paradise. It was chosen by John Maguire. So straight after it is the obvious tune it sampled.

selection for this week. Very nice, very nice. We kicked off with Paradise, Can You Hear Me? From 93, John Maguire choosing that one. Thank you, John. So, I played Kariah, Let Me Love You For Tonight from 1988. Could the tune it sample? The ultimate

Very, very nice indeed. Back to 96, that's Dastrix, Mike Coughlin and another guy together there. An overwhelming feeling, Dave Curtis choosing that. That's what I got after all that beef stew from Pauline Chan. A very overwhelming feeling indeed. That's Thompson wants to say Happy New Year to everybody. Big hello to everybody at the Skanky Shack last night. And a happy 18th birthday to his daughter Victoria for next week. Oh, blimey.

nice and cheesy, that one. Thank you. So I'm Winnie the Boss Lady, said what a year it's been. Thanks for the view. Hey, thank you for all your hard work in the group. Roll on 2018 for more OSM largeness and wishing each and everyone a very happy new year.

0: Influx and Diva. Ian, you're choosing that one. We think it's from about late 91, early 92. Not sure. Lee Chappell saying hello to everybody, and a big hello especially to his wife Tracy, who's looked after him throughout the year. What a lovely lady. Well done, Tracy. Quality as always, he says. Thank you. And Michelle Woodward, massive thanks to everybody who works hard at OSN Radio all year round. Thank you, Michelle. Here's to making more fabulous memories with the OSNers throughout 2018.
1: Yeah!
0: Another stomper before we get a bit more breakbeater.
1: All right.
0: Fine! We could turn this one up a bit, because it's very nice.

Westbam on OSN Radio, Wizards of the Sonic. Red Jerry and Westbam mix from 95. Gavin Blair choosing that one. Out and about on New Year's Eve. Oh, yes. Bringing the New Year in at Gorilla in Manchester. Then it's flying over to the Bleachworks in Bolton, so I'll see you later on there. And then rounding the night off at the Warehouse in Doncaster for some mad hardcore. You know what I mean? Lovely.

0: say a big, big thank you for your support throughout the year. Brand new show in a brand new year next Friday, 8 o'clock. Happy 2018 to all of you. Rounding off the show with Aeson, Trip to the Moon Part 3.
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1: 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Old School Nation with Stu Allen.
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Old School Nation with Stu Allen.

Reset that clock, please. Thank you. Oh, hello! Back again, then. Have you missed me? This is where Paul changes from yes to no. Welcome, welcome, welcome. It's me, Stu Allen, here on OSN Radio Friday Night Business. Yes, indeed. It's Old School Nation through till 10 o'clock. We might extend it slightly. And then it's the after party. That's your warm-up session there. I'm warmed up. Very, very warm indeed. Right then, loads and loads of your requested tunes. I'll fit as many as I can in. Far too many here. There's a big, big pile. I'm not going to fit all them in. But never mind, we'll save some for next week.

Very large indeed. Convert on RSN Radio. Nightbird from 91. Chris Shackleton's favourite ever tune, I think that. Very nice indeed, Chris. Enter. Oh, I like this one as well. Got some counting in it. You know how I like counting. Are you ready for some nice counting? Deary, deary. I think I need a holiday.

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What a large one. The Stone Age. Paleolithic. Paleolithic, it's called. From 91. Gavin Blair choosing that one. Cheers, Gavin. As always, if you want to mention on the show, go to OSN Radio's Facebook page and you'll see the on-air picture thing that's been put up. Just comment underneath that. Loads if you already have. We're going to get through them the best we can. If you're interesting. Any interesting ones tonight, Paul? Or a few. It's Old School Nation. It's me, Stu Allen. Back off me jollies. At last. It's really good to be back, actually. Here's some decent tunes, you know what I mean? Not many good tunes where I go on holiday, but that's not what I go for. I go for funky pasties. Macarena. Did you see that video with me funky pasties?

see. Rick Goldwyn, hello to you. Calling me Monsieur Allen now. And Paul with his stiff buttons. We'll talk about that later. Nice to be missed. Thank you very much. One big shouts to the OSNers and hold tight for the largeness. It's Old School Nation here on OSN Radio. Large or what?

0: and a bit of my life. Thank you. Welcome back. Thank you for that. It was actually three, wasn't it? Checking in from Bandit Country.
1: You can't be idealistic all your life, Jim. No, but nobody thanks you for picking
2: except
1: your
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1: Wait a minute.

from 91. Rick Aldwin choosing that one. Nice one, Rick. Quiffy saying welcome back. Thank you, Mr. Quiffy. Yes, I had a lovely, lovely break. Sun got everywhere, as always. And he said, massive shout to the MSN family and anyone else in between for making it one of the most memorable summers on record. Well, next summer will be better. We know it. Me and Paul got it. We can feel it in our water. And whatever else we're going to drink there. It's quite cheap as well, isn't it, where we're going? And you lot are coming with us. But we won't say any more than that right now. I think you know where we're going, don't you, really? Cough. Got a terrible cough. Charles Wrigley. Thank you for your welcome back message there. Charlie tuned in from the bedroom and locked and loaded for another Friday night banging show out there in Cadizhead. Nice and loud in Cadizhead. Right then, taking us up to 9 o'clock. Bit of KOTT on

TT. Time to Lego from 93. Daz Thompson choosing that one. Thank you, sir. Sort of into the second hour. About a 5 minute delay tonight due to being away. Paul's buttons got all stiff. Couldn't work them properly. We've got a fantastic sample connection coming up. Great chill out tune. And then we get a bit harder towards the end. So it's all in this second hour. Very large, a massive variation of tempos and styles. Why not? Hey, I like this next one. Might sing this next one.

all kinds of stuff in there. More loads of stuff about to come in there. We've got the CD packs from the pre-Ibiza party in Nantwich. That's in there, and it's very large. And there's loads of new clothing coming very soon as well. Fantastic designs. So, check it out. 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

Rebecca Ryan on OSN Radio, You Lift Me Up from 96, and Stuart Quiffy, Holken, choosing that one. Thanks a lot. Chill out tune coming up very soon. It's a large, large one. And then we've got our sample connection straight after that. Right now, Susie Carr.

Okay. Oh, that's very nice. And a belated happy 9th birthday to you, Eleanor. Hope you had a good one. And also a large shout to Mike Brook as well and the rest of the LSN family. And to John Binks out there in Nottingham. He wants a shout to Elizabeth, me and Paul and the OSN crew. And don't forget, he is DJ Light on OSN Radio Plus every Monday. 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

this week's show, Orbital and Belfast from 91. Ian Harrison choosing it. Got a few good show out requests this week, but only playing the one, although I always save them. So one of the week's shows will be played. We'll get through some mentions in a bit. Next up is our sample connection. Actually playing four tunes together tonight. Phil Fozzy France chose the first one. He chose Enjoy, an anthem, which sampled three old tunes from the 80s. And those are the tunes that we'll be following. Enjoy.

his hand. Hey, oh, that's all. And waiting for the takeaway delivery guy. Hey, Friday night business. Was a Nicola Wallace saying that Fridays haven't been the same without me. That's very, very nice of you to say. She's in Costa del Prestatin tonight. Telling you now, yeah? Big shout to Sharon Taylor and wish you happy birthday for earlier in the week. Yes, Shazza is 1 year older. In body, but not in her head, of course. And that's the way we like it.

think it's by Too Funky Too, that's not sure. Yep, Brothers and Sisters on the Red Jerry mix from 93. And Dominic Royals. He asked for that. And a fine choice indeed. Pumping it up a bit now, right towards the end. And I love this tune. Old school-ish trance. Marc et Claude. C'est OS in radio. Hey, I've still got it, mate. You know, I've been home since Sunday, so I could

we have a listener from Brazil. Actually, there's a few there, but this one has been tuned in throughout the whole show. Hello, Brazil. Escur Velu Nation, he's tuned into. I hope that was all right. That was quite Portuguese-ish, you know what I mean? This is Mark Air Claude from 97. Paul Rogers choosing it, and a tune called La. So it's a bit French. And Liverpool, really. All rolled into one. Right, La. Going back to 91 now. Very large.

0: definitely 91 business. Stuff we used to play down there at the Eclipse in Coventry in its early days. Angel Ice, Janem Katoa from 91, and Andy Whelan choosing that one. Paul thought it said something else. Cheeky Tour, something like that. Old School Nation. We will overrun till about 10, about 10:05, due to Paul's stiff button.
1: Who loves you and who do you love?

Messiah. Back to 92, Temple of Dreams, Chris. Oh, why do I keep calling him? He's called Charles. Charles Wrigley. I'm Joe Woody Woods. Hello to you. We've had a great holiday. Thank you very much.

0: the large one with Peter Blair down the Eclipse back in 92. GTO Elevation. And chosen by Sharon Taylor.
1: Shazor.
0: Happy birthday during the week, and we'll no doubt see you all. Big crowd of the OSN crew down at the in the forest in Blackburn tomorrow. Deary, deary. It's going to be very, very large. Time for one more, and then it's the Old School Nation after party. Plenty of breakbeat business in there. Darren Minto choosing The Prodigy.

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0: messing about with the whistle already. Oh, hello. Dear me, dear me.
1: Welcome to the show. It's me, Stu Allen, here on OSN Radio. This is Old School Nation. Through till 10. 10 o'clock is the after party. Through till midnight. 4 hours of largeness. Once again. Oh, yes, indeed. That's your warm-up mix for the for this Friday night. Hey, it's nearly Halloween. You didn't have to dress up like that. Hey? Because I said hey. My Siri just opened and searching for Halloween things now. Deary, deary. They're taking over, aren't they? Yeah. Anyway. The tune's now in the show, mostly chosen by you, those of you who requested tunes in the regular listeners group throughout the week. Many, many thanks for doing that. Millions and millions of them. Huge list tonight, so there's no way I'm going to play them all, but going to fit in as many as I can. Oh, yes. Kicking off with this one, very large.

first of many requested tunes on tonight's show, and it's a classic. Together, Hardcore Uproar from 1990, and a big shout out to Suddy as well. Of course, every time we play it, we've got to mention Suddy. And that was Christopher Poulter requesting that one, and he said he heard it at his first night out ever at Atmosphere 3 Floral Hall in Southport. I was there, 1992, something like that. It was a large night. Moving on. Time to get up.

0: sur moi. Fifty Hertz on OSN Radio, Get Up from 91. Samantha Morrison choosing that one. Thank you, Samantha. Mentions are coming in already. If you didn't know how to do it, just go to OSN Radio's Facebook page, see the on-air photo on that. Just request any... No, not request. You can dedicate a mention and things like that. Under that, please. Nowhere else. Thank you. Hey, keeping it Italian with a bit more piano. Do you like this one, Paul?
1: Yeah.

Rapido Brothers on OSN Radio reached to the top from 91. Gavin Blair choosing that one. Nice one, Gavin. Charles Wrigley tuned in, and he's in the usual place. He's in the spare room tonight, tuned in from Cadizad. Oh, hello to Cadizad. Mike Brooke as well, saying hello to us. Thank you, Mike. And he wants a massive shout to his sister from another mister, Michelle Woodward, whose birthday is on Sunday. Happy birthday for Sunday, Michelle. And also to Roger Brooke as well, and Eleanor. And John Binks tells us that Nottingham crew are locked in as always. He's had a bonkers week putting roofs on around Nottingham. He says it's not OSN related. But if they're tuned in tonight, you're going to have to put them all back on again on Monday morning. Shouts as always to his lovely lady, Elizabeth. Old School Nation here on OSN Radio.

0: holiday at the moment in America, enjoying himself. That's Helicopter on your way from 93. And it was A.D. Starkey choosing that one. Nice one, A.D. Hey, get your guitar out now, Paul.
1: Okay.
0: Ready for this one?

the tuning, so it's lovely. Hey, Paul rocking out there. He does like getting his cardboard cutout guitar out to certain tunes. Soundstation and Peace and Joy from 94. Brona Smith choosing that one. Lovely. Old School Nation. On LSN Radio. Yes, indeed. Ooh, a bit bassy. Right then, time for the sing song. Are you ready?

different story. We love it. From 91, Ian Jones choosing that one. Big shout out to Mike Harris. He wants a big shout out to the Green Ed crew. By the way, that's him and Hales Marie and also Jamie D. And here's your requested tune, The Grid, to take us out of the first hour on tonight's Old School Nation. It's me, Stu Allen, with you here on OSN Radio.

tune. The Grid, Roller Coaster on the Nemesis mix from 94. Mike Harris choosing that one. But tune for John McGuire earlier. He's out there in America tuning next week, and he said, "Hey, Stuart, what time is it over there? It's nearly 3 p.m. over here," he says. Well, it is 9 o'clock already. But in America, it's 3 p.m. at SOSN Radio. This is Stu Allen.

0: How large is that? Latour from 91. That's a tune called Blue, definitely inspired by Simple Minds' theme for Great Cities, I reckon. Check it out if you've never heard that before. Stuart Quiffy choosing that one. A brilliant choice, sir. Notice that they have the OSN car in Emmerdale again tonight, eh?
1: Uno, dos, tres, cuatro.
0: Cheeky monkeys, aren't they? But I know they have taste in radio stations. I like that.

Very large. DJ H featuring Steffi, or is it Aretha Franklin? Oh, we don't really know. Think About from 1990. Scott Morrison choosing it. Old School Nation. We're into the second hour, well and truly. We have our sample connection coming up. Might do a chill-out tune, and then it gets pretty hard towards the end.

Bias, Follow Me from 92. Mike Woolley's choice this week. Absolutely brilliant choice. Happy birthday to Alan Hindley, who follows me on Twitter. Big shout to you, Alan. @Stu_Alan is my address on Twitter if you want to go there. And follow me. Some proper dancing and singing now. Come on, guilty pleasure time.

Evolution. Manchester's Evolution. Everybody Dance from 93. Dave Curtis choosing that. He's telling me that his wonderful wife Nikki has got tickets to go and see the legend that is Nile Rodgers and Chic in Liverpool. I think they went on... That was last night, I think. That was last night, Thursday night. Hope you enjoyed that one. I bet it was massive, actually. I would have loved to have done that. Right then. Before our sample connection, we're going back to 1990. Bit of Asmole.

0: big piano tune from 1990, Asmo and Jam the Dance. Daz Thompson choosing that one, and he's told us he's got a weekend off, so it's OSM family tonight, and his actual family for the rest of the weekend. Hey, not bad, that. Lots of shouts to the SK8 Massive, and also to us lot, including you, Paul. Well, say hello back there, don't be rude.
1: Hello.
0: And Gouchy as well. Main man of a Thursday night on OSM Radio Plus. He wants a big shout to Paul. And he says, is his brain frazzled this evening? Because I think Paul was sorting out his studio and connections and things. You know, we won't bore you with that, you know. We won't bore you. Right, time now for our sample connection. Large old school tune, the tune after it is the tune that it sampled.

It's our sample collection for this week. We had Tall Paul, Rocked a House from 94. And in the background, Homeboys Only was the tune that he sampled. Turn It Out from 1989.

Stu Quiffy Holkin. Good evening to us all. Sheffield all locked in, ready for the weekend. Massive shouts to the usual suspects and new members of the regular listeners group. Thank you. Ian Kipps wants a shout to us all as well. Hello, Ian. Large shout this week to the Chadderton Mafia, Michelle Woodward, and all the OSN Radio and OSN Plus DJs, and anyone making a trip to S2S in Preston tomorrow night. See you there. Another Guildhall Preston. Right then. 29-ish minutes left of the show. We're going to have it pumping right through to the end.

out to her Auntie Dorothy, who at 85 may be your oldest listener tonight. LMAO. Oh, let's get a bit noisy. Hey, she's even older than me. Just realised.

proper classic from 91. T99, Anastasia, and Paul Rogers choosing it. Large. 20 more minutes left of tonight's old school day show. Don't forget we have the after party coming up straight after it at 10. Yes, indeed.

on. Tony wants to just pretend it's still summer. Yeah, we got some sun today, didn't we? We actually got sun in the UK today. It's all there. How many have we got left? One, two. Ooh, got a couple left here. We're going to fit them in before the show. The end of the show. Some techno business right now. It's called Spook, because it's Halloween.

0: Megalon and Spook from 95. Steve Woodward choosing that one. Dave Hindle saying he's been a hero tonight, freeing some beer from its glassy prison. I'm saying a big hello to his neighbours who are getting very well educated tonight. I like that. Woody lad saying it's a monster of a show tonight. Nice one, matey. Rutland locked in and loving it. Robert Bellamy as well, locked in, chilling out. Perfect Friday night, loving the tunes. And Hales Marie, no time to pout, just turn it out. And that's got her up and rocking. Oh, blimey. Quite a tune, this, isn't it, really? Right then. Keeping death and spookiness going.
1: Death by Steve.

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1: Oops. Deary, deary. Welcome to the show. Back on again for a Friday. It's me, Stu Allen, here on LSN Radio. It's old school nation. Yes, indeed. Extreme largeness for 4 hours solid. Old school nation 3 till 10. The after party coming at you at 10 through till midnight. And that was your very nice warm-up. Very, very nice indeed. And we're all warming ourselves up for Cabos. We're going. But it all starts actually on Sunday. I'll be out there early in the week. But so many of you are so excited. We won't go on about it too much. Not too much. There's a lot of very unhappy people who can't make it.

Unity and a tune called Unity on the dub version from 91. Ian Kipp's using that one, and he's looking forward to going as well. Yes, indeed. He starved himself specially for the holiday. He's ripped now. He's ripped. And he's going to be ripped by the pool. Shave Leicester got a photo of it on Facebook as well, of the Unity of the Sun group, if you want to have a look at that. Fantastic.

Adele. People requesting tunes in the regular listeners group throughout the week. That's what you have to do. So if you're going to join that, just go to Facebook. Look out for the Old School Nation regular listeners group. Join it. And you'll be part of a very big, nice family instead of a weird place. You know, a bit mental. But that's normal.

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Nowhere else. Thanks a lot. Sorted. And we'll get through as many as we possibly can without going silly. Because the tunes come first, innit?

Classic Anti Cappella on RSN Radio 2 to the square root of 231. Enter back to 91 with that one. And Samantha Morrison choosing it. Nice one. Roger Brooke said a big large shout to Mike, who is child free tonight, but he's still got his dog to look after. And a big shout to Eleanor, the cheeky monkey. Break it down and get your-

0: Happy birthday to Samantha Winnick. Sam to us lot, you know what I mean?
1: Ooh. Hey, boss, the train!

Can't help but think of sunshine and beaches with this tune. Not trying to rub it in if you're not going to Unity in the sun, you know what I mean? I'm not like that. I'm a nice person, really. Transformer 2, Pacific Symphony on the original mix from 92. Martin Pilling choosing that one. Shout out to Stephen Drake. He wants a shout to his mate Jonathan Evans, who's just started listening to OSN Radio recently. You're very welcome, Jonathan. I used to listen way back as well on that other station that's sort of finishing. Thanks for that. Oh, let's keep the sunshine going, shall we?

very hot. Building you up for any sunshine and frivolities. Chicane from 96, Offshore. Dave Hindle choosing that one. Good choice. And we can't wait. We cannot wait.

David Robert Humphreys choosing that one. But I'm the one, I say your name properly. I've noticed on somebody else mentions you now. You're called Daffid and bizarre things like that. But I know, I know. Right, into the second hour we go.

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He says one more shift and he'll be ready for a week of huge memories and even bigger smiles. Indeed.

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Old School Nation. Old School Business. 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This is Landlord.

0: proper old school business with a proper old school bass line. Landlord on the dub of I Like It. Stephen Lodge choosing that one. Thank you, matey. Big shout out to those listening in from far away. We have Andrew Elliott. I think he's otherwise known as Windy. He's tuned in from the Isle of Man every week, and thank you so much for that and your kind words as well. Ramsey, Isle of Man in the house. And we've also got Italy, Portugal, the Republic of Ireland and the USA all listening in their droves. You're very welcome.
1: Space Master. Space Master. 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Space Master.

go back to 92. I Need You from Space Master. Richard Marsden choosing that. Big shout out to DJ Lyon on Monday night, but he has his birthday on a Tuesday. Happy birthday for Tuesday. Lots of love from Liz, Cara, and Ninja Nico. Have a good one. Tomorrow night, I'll be way, way down in North Devon. Big, big road trip for me tomorrow night. So I'll be going down. The Hidden Weekenders not happening. So they've plan B. They've moved it to the Marisco Club on Barton Road in Woolacombe. I think that's how you pronounce it. It's in North Devon. So I'll see you there. Going to be a large one. North Devon, I'm coming for you. DJ Vibes is on the night as well. But I think we're playing house, not hardcore. We'll see how it goes.

0: Very nice tune indeed. Back to 97, Lustral, and Every Time on the Nolan and Kane mix. John McGuire choosing that one. Thank you, John. Chris Shackleton saying hello. No, he's not. He's saying happy birthday. But tomorrow, his lovely fiancée, Samantha Winnick, whose birthday is tomorrow. And he says, P.S., she's 21. We knew that already. Already? Time now for our sample connection. Two tunes together. Large old school tune, and what follows it is what it sampled. And Ian Harrison has chosen this one, so I've dug out what it sampled to follow. Rhythm on the Loose, Break of Dawn.
1: I'm surprised to see your suitcase at the door.
0: Not really, I'm going to Corfu.

the obvious one that it did sample. First choice from 1983, Let No Man Put Us Under. A million people have sampled this one too, haven't they? If you like this style, check me tomorrow here on OSN Radio. It's that monthly Back to My Roots show. All the early 80s floor fillers. 7 o'clock tomorrow night. Yes, indeedy. Ooh, nearly half nine already. It flies, doesn't it fly? Right, try and fit in more of your requested tunes. Here's a birthday tune. I'll give the mention after it.

weeks now. But now it's your birthday, we're playing it. So happy birthday, Jackie, for yesterday, seeing as you're in Perth, Australia. But if you were over here in the UK, happy birthday today. There we go. Still a few mentions to get through. 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Please be patient. Oh. Brona, she's been waiting for this one. Bit of Sasha and Maria. If they were from Manchester. Sorry, I'm Corfu giddy. 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

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Ah. 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Brona choosing that one. Ah, we love this one. We love Rachel, isn't it?

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Gonna be massive.

0: Lewis and Reckless Carnage from 92. Robert Swinburne choosing that one. Thank you, Robert. Do like you really, you know. Oh, shout to Daz Bowen here.
1: Good, eh? I remember it. Do you remember it?
0: He wants to know. Hello.
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0: Bangers on that one. 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Used to hammer this a bit. Exodus to Paradise, Rocket from 95. Michelle Woodward choosing it. Lovely stuff. I think I might be playing this one in Cavos. Trying to get to your shouts, but it's all got a bit silly on here. Technical problems, you know what I mean? Anyway, it doesn't matter. We have 10.5 minutes left. Let's get on with it.
1: Your name's not Dan, you're not coming in. 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
1: Can I come in, please?
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1: Oh.

Liquid Crystal. You got me from the 93. Tim Doyle wanted that one. After Party coming up. It's a big it's 2 hours of my certain stuff from what we did last year in Nantwich, where we went live. Okay, that's the After Party tonight. Also something out for when we're away in Corfu next week, all right? Last tune, we're going to have a bit of Prodigy. Paul Boardman, Mr. Bawdy himself, wants some hyperspeed from 92. Stay tuned for the after party.

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it is, and it's me, Stu Allen, back on OSN Radio. This is Old School Nation, and welcome to the show. Very large warming up business tonight. Lots of your favourites in there. Right then, here through till 10 o'clock as always. 10 till midnight is the after party. 4 hours of pure largeness. And it always is. Let's get on with it.

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Michelle Woodward choosing that one. Nice one, Michelle. 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

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S-Bam, Chicka Boom, and Mike Woolley choosing it. Old School Nation here on LSN Radio. Thanks for tuning in. Here through till 10 with lots.

0: classic. Yes, indeed. Love Decade. Is this a dream from 91? Paul Saunders choosing that one. Nice one, Paul. Post on LSN Radio's Facebook page. You'll see the on-air photo. If you want to comment underneath that, we could give you a mention throughout the show. We do them. We do now and again, don't we, Paul?
1: Yeah.
0: It'll be interesting tonight.
1: Yeah.
0: See, that was a different type of yeah to the one before. We're not quite sure, then. Make it interesting for us.

0: and lots of pianos tonight. You never complain about that, though. I know I don't. TNT from 1990. Piano, please. Sarah Pearson choosing that one. Fine. Hey, Rob Tessier is back on LSN Radio tomorrow night. First Saturday of every month with a mashup show. That's at 7 o'clock on LSN Radio every first Saturday of the month. So he's back tomorrow. Fine. Spanish business now. You like Spanish, don't you, Paul?
1: Yeah.

know this for ages. Used to play on the White Isle back in the day. 1993, Sultana Ante Amor. Carl Myers choosing that one. Nice one, Carl. Old School Nation here on OSN Radio. It's me, Stu Allen, with you. Thank you for tuning in on this fine Friday night. It's Bonnie night tomorrow, isn't it? Not really, but it sort of is. Everyone's going out banging tomorrow. If you see what I mean. Loving the tunes tonight. Big variety of stuff, as always. So long as it's old school, it's on the show.

Very large indeed. 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That was Rollo before the days of Faithless. Love, love, love. Here I come from 95. Brona Smith choosing it. Top choice as always. We will be getting to the mentions. Paul, I can see Paul very, very busy on the computer right over there. And I'm pointing right to the other side of the studio. Lovely. He likes doing that, he really does.

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Deary, deary. Stuart Quiffy choosing it. Nice one. You like this, didn't you, Paul? He was whistling this one. Whistling it. 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

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And he's sat at home feeling ill tonight. Oh, you hope you get better soon. 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All these large tunes will help you, though. Yes, indeed. Sticking with 1989.

1989 styling, The Max and Techno Time. David Alcock choosing that one. Nice one, David. Mike Brooks saying hello to everyone. He's got the Scrapplets getting their freak on. Yeah, and Lauren are loving it. And also big hello to Roger banging tunes, Brooke, and another Eleanor. Something like that, anyway. Right then. Blow your whistle, Paul.

into the second hour. That is DJ Friendly, otherwise known as Piano Man. Blow Your Whistle from 96. Carl Brooks choosing it. Right, second hour business. Bit of everything as always. Sample Connection. You've got a nice chill out tune for you tonight as well. But right now, I want you to turn this one up. Gonna get a bit serious. It's Left Field.

to 95 from the album Leftism. It's Left Field and Space Shanty. Jennifer Doolan Woods choosing that one. Nice one, Jennifer. Be your first ever request there. Nice to hear from you. Elizabeth Binks saying happy 23rd anniversary of meeting John Binks on Sunday. Fireworks from the first day we met. Oh, I like that. He gets his rocket out and then a banger. Don't forget the Roman candle though. That goes off quite a lot, doesn't it? I know mine does.

Very Large, Very Large, one of your favourites from 92. Modular Expansion and Cubes. Andy, good choosing it. Nice one, Andy. Sharon Taylor saying hello to everybody, and a massive shout to her niece, Charlotte, whose birthday is on Bonfire Night. She's a bloody diamond, she is. That's her. That she said that. I didn't swear. That's what she thought. And she also said that Pamela has asked for a shout-out on the group page. So will you give her one? No, I won't. I'm married.

It's our chill out tune on tonight's Old School Nation. Bass-o-matic, fascinating rhythm, 1990. Polly Ann wanted this in a different mix, but it's already chosen as our chill out tune, so you're getting the normal version tonight. So there. Big happy birthday shout to Joanne Holroyd and Paul Saunders from all of the OSN crew, Sam Bosley.

writing in. Right, here, them of the day. Send in a comment for that. Right then, time now for our sample connection. Here we go. Back to the old

That's our sample connection for this week. Joe Manda, Make My Body Rock from 1988, chosen by Woody Ladd. Thought I'd make it into a sample connection because the Bassheads sampled this tune back in 92 for their Back to the Old School tune. Lord! 28 minutes past nine. We've got the after party at 10 o'clock, by the way, of course. Right, we're moving on, We always toughen it up towards the end. Let's get the beats going a bit more. Ooh. Going back to 1990, Evolution.

1990. Sasha on the mix, came out of nowhere. Brackets, Take Me Higher from Evolution. Christopher Poulter, choosing that one. Nice one, Christopher. Ooh. A piece of paper went flying then. Oh, I was supposed to. Chris Shackleton's loving the request tonight. Hey, me too. OSN is now out to party. See a few at Legends of the Leisure Bowl next week. Oh, baby, yeah. I'm just reading what he's put, that's all. Right then, nice and banging right through to the end. Top one, nice one. Get sorted.

mantle in the house. Alternate, of course, back to 91, activate. Mark Archer, one of the nicest guys ever in the business. Paul Rogers choosing this one, even though he said he's going to be 36,000 feet above the Indian subcontinent from about 8 o'clock onwards. He's missing the show, but he'll be catching up tomorrow.

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1: Tis really. 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

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Ultrasonic and Obsession from 92. John Maguire out in the USA. No, I won't do that. Silly voice like last week. He chose that one. Nice one, John. Come on. Come on. That's what's me. Come on.

0: Brother G. Wind It Up from 93 and Dave Hindle choosing it. Nice and banging towards the end of Old School Nation as usual.
1: You know we aren't meant to exist in the outside world.

Gavin Blair choosing that one. Thank Gavin. The piece about End Zone would have played back in the day at the Doncaster Warehouse. Yes, indeed. Another one coming up in a similar style back to 96. This is not.

to 96 with a German techno business brainchild from Nostrum. Dylan Halpin choosing that one. Thank you. Definitely that of Warehouse Doncaster, Uprising at the Adelphi in Sheffield. They do like those stomping bass drum business. Right, room for one more, going out with the large one, a bit of our favourite. Nucky, going to be all right in the Cloud 9 remix. Joe Bentley choosing it. But stay tuned, keep it OSN Radio for the after party.

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0: recording. Can hear him. We're back on. Oh, yeah.
1: Oh, hello.
0: Welcome, welcome, welcome. Yes, indeed. It's OSN Radio. Old School Nation with me, Stu Oliver, of Friday night. Thanks for tuning in. Thank you very much indeed. Oh, yeah.

Very large tunes indeed, kicking it off. There's your 20-minute warm-up, as always. Get you going, get you going.

0: show is pure insanity. Oceanic, of course, going back to 91. Insanity, Neil Booth using that one. Cheers, Neil. Massive pile, as always, of large requested tunes, getting through those throughout the show, so thanks for that. If I can mention on the show, it's the usual drill, facebook.com/OSN Radio. Go to our Facebook page. You'll see our post on there. Comment underneath that. That's the way it will be easily seen by Paul. And he'll flash it over to me on another screen.
1: We're dead technical, aren't we?
0: No pen and paper in this place anymore.

Yes, indeed. OSN Radio Friday Night Business. My friend Sam, it's my pleasure from 92. Dean Hughes requesting that one. Thank you very much. Always a large one to play. Keep those mentions coming in. 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Good bit of banter going on in the regular listeners group as well. You can go to oldschoolnation.com to take you straight there. It's a Facebook group, but that's a good one to go to remember how to get there. And then Sam, our other friend Sam, will let you in.

0: tonight. Again. And I've been on the Benelin as well, so anything could happen, really.
1: Hello, everybody.
0: Well, nice doing a show floating, that's right. So, it's a nice change. Hello to Nick Webb. Me and my lovely lady, Jude Andy, are there as usual, tuned in for the Friday night business, and a massive shout going out to everyone listening. Thank you for that. Chris Angel's locked in this week, so give me and Jude a shout. Different Jude. They don't share the same Jude, apparently. Jude Angels, that is. Named after the club, don't you know? It's a car. Well, it's gone now. Jason J, shout to Michael, Dougie Lamb and Samantha Jane Winnick. Thank you for that. And I've lost my mouse now, so I can't scroll. That, by the way, is a sample of Girls from 93, Just Can't Help Me, and David Hill requesting that one. Cheers, David. Such large tunes on tonight. Like auto-cue now. Yeah, there's millions of...

besties, Karen and Peter. Thanks to them for being there after an owl retry crappy week. What does that mean? Sorry. Anyway, they're locked in with some Prosecco. You can't

RSN Radio Friday night. Judy Cheeks and Reach on the Dancing Divas mix. Going white to... back to 95. Sharon Taylor wanted some Judy Cheeks. I hope that was all right for you. Some more mentions coming through on the RSN Radio Facebook page. Samantha Jane Widdick, locked and ready as always. And a big shout to our newbie, Jason J. Let's have it. Hashtag, we love Stu Allen. Hashtag, Mr. Friday Night. Stu Wilson wants a big thumbs up to his 14-year-old Charlie. Oh, 2 ingrowing toenails removed. Oh, my God. And didn't batter an eyelid. Must have got him on the brandy at an early age, mate. Oh, God. Anyway, all the best to Charlie. Deary, deary. Chris Angels, again. Hello to you again. This is the tune that you requested last week, so we've saved it for tonight.

LSN Radio back to 95 with this one. Zero the Hero, Come With Me. Chris Angel's requesting that one. Thank you. Andy Whelan, Locked and Loaded, proper. Last minute, but any chance of Solid Collective? Not tonight. You've got to request through the week. It's impossible to add them on the night, unfortunately. Sorry about that. But we can remind me in the week and we'll whack it on next week. Michael W. Lamb, what are you doing here again? He's back in work in Farnworth near Bolton, but now locked in. And he'd like to give a huge shout out to all the OSN crew and a special shout to his guys, Jason J and Samantha Jane Winnick. We're off to more cake tomorrow night. Park Hall, surely. Oh, yes, indeed. I'll go through the lineup in a bit. We've got Kutsky on, though, tomorrow night. Kutsky, yes, indeed. DJ Psy as well. Mark XTC. And many more. Lineup coming later.

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goody gumdrops. Yeah, we've got Matt Bell, Rick Jones, Andy Pendle, Jane Angel, XTC, Kutsky, Stu Allen, and DJ Psy. There's the lineup in the main room. It's at Park Hall tomorrow night. Park Hall, surely. What a quality lineup. Deary, deary. As always, Morecambe, always a top, top night. So I'll see you down there tomorrow. Carrying on with the piano sound, Nick Webb choosing a large one from 91, Ultra World.

0: class tune. Back to 91, Northern Piano. What a class title. Ultra World. I think it was on the Strictly Rhythm label from out of America. And Nick Webb requesting that one. Cheers, Nick. And Nick Webb's got a lovely lady called Judan D. And this is her chosen tune. A top tune to play towards the end of the first hour. Here we go.
1: Cut, cut, cut. Tell me something. 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

0: I've got a bit of that. Oh, dearie, dearie.
1: Get on the Benelin.
0: Floating around, it's lovely. Blimey, look at the time. 1 minute to nine already. Don't you want me, don't you want me, don't you want my love. Don't you want me, don't you want me, don't you want my love. Don't you want me, don't you want me, don't you want my love.

OSN Radio, Old School Nation with me, Stu Allen, Friday night. Yes, 8 through till 10 every Friday. Straight after the show, we have the Old School Nation After Party. And it's a massive mixture of large tunes to take you through till midnight. So stay tuned. Felix, Don't You Want Me on the Mars Plastic Mix from 93. Chosen by Darren Thompson, who's on some 24-hour car race business somewhere or other. Don't know where, though, so hope you're having a lovely time. Paul Bailey says, dearie, dearie, I always forgot to comment in the Old School Nation, the OSN Radio Facebook page. He said he needs his OSN fix after being on a work skills course all this week. He said, yes, it was interesting. Not. And now he wants his mind-blowing for the show now. Yes, no problem there. Michelle Woodward, oh, hello. And a big shout to all the OSNers. Hoping to see a few of you at the Attic in Warrington a week tomorrow. Yes, indeed. We'll be all there. The Attic in Warrington, another Bat by Dope Demand night, so you know how large that's going to be. And we've got, as well as me, Trotters Independent Traders will be there as well. Can't wait. Cannot wait. Oh, Sharon Taylor's back on. Hiya, Stu and Paul. Hiya. Can I have a shout for my sister from another mister, Carol McFadden, who's under the weather. She says she loves you lots. Hey, hope you get better soon, Carol. And can you please tell everyone tomorrow is World Autism Day, so please can everyone wear something blue for my Thomas and me. And post pics on her Facebook wall.

Blunt and Squire Draco. Let's have it loud, you said. Friday night business. Final shout to the lovely Amber, who's out driving at the moment. Let's not have a little drive round on a Friday night. Insert! Although she will be filled in with the OSN business tomorrow. Oh, yes, when I upload it to that wonderful place called Mixcloud. And John Malloy, we just played his tune. He said a shout-out to the Malloy family in Middleton, raving in the living room with Marley the cat. Good old Marley. Nicola Wallace. You've chosen a very large classic here from 1990. Denise Lopez, Clavillas and Cole on the mix of...

1990. Denise Lopez, Don't You Wanna Be Mine. Put Liz and Cole on the mix. And Nicola Wallace, she's in that. She's going to More Cake tomorrow at Park Hall in Chorley. We're in for a large one. We're in for a large one. It's Old School Nation with me, Stu Allen, here on OSN Radio. We're here every Friday, 8 through till 10. Sample Connection coming up in a bit. Quite an interesting one tonight. Bit of hardcore. And then straight after it, the tune it samples is some brilliant, soft, old school hip-hop. So that's the mixture tonight on the Sample Connection. It's coming up very soon. But Steve Maddox saying a special mention to Mark McKnight and Lindsay Pollard.

Bill's not going then, isn't it? So a massive special mention to you two, Mark and Lindsay. Have a very nice time. And Steve Maddox requesting some Dream Frequency.

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Bit of TWA.

Powerson Radio, back to 95 with this one, TWA, Trannies with Attitude, Nasty Girls, Rollo on the mix, Michael Dougie Land choosing that one. Hey, Nick Webb says we're waiting for not 9 o'clock already, but Stu didn't say it. No, you're right, I didn't. I said 1 minute to nine already. Must have had your ears covered up with a bit of Judan D. Cheeky monkey. Rick Aldwin saying we're contemplating coming as alternate tomorrow. If I am a bit of germ ridden, I'm afraid. So no snogging me tomorrow, whatever you do. I'll just breathe on you. And that's a week off work instantly. Right, moving on. What we got? Ooh, nice bass line coming up. Bit of bass. Back to 92 here. DJ H featuring Steffi, Come On Boy on the Underground mix. It was actually Larry Levan who, he did this remix not long, so soon before he actually passed away back in 92. Ian Kipps choosing this one. Nice and bassy.

0: Very nice indeed. It's the Larry Levan mix of DJ H featuring Steffi, Come On Boy, the Underground vocal mix. And Ian Kipps choosing that one.
1: Nice.
0: Don't forget we are also on Twitter. We're on at OSN Radio, simple as that. Stu Holkin at Brothers31. He said, Gary Holkin, I think, in fact, I know that you'd love OSN Radio with Stu Holland in control of the knobs to get you dancing. And if you're on Instagram as well, just search for OSN Radio. We're on that too. And just set up last week, the OSN Radio YouTube channel as well. As always, just get to YouTube, search for OSN Radio. We're there. And subscribe. Simple. Right. Moving on to our sample connection this week. Dan Southam wanted a certain hardcore tune. So I thought, yes, let's play that one earlier than the other hardcore tunes and make it into the sample connection this week. He's chosen Essence of Aura from 92, a tune called Destiny, banging. The bit that it sampled comes from a very large old school hip-hop tune. Okay, let's bang those two together. Here

0: an old Subtle Connection. This is 3D. They went on to call themselves Three Times Dope. Once more, you hear the dope stuff. It was the B-side to the tune Da Giddy Up from 1988. Proper old school hip-hop.
1: Oh, no. Not more bass.
0: Right, so.
2: Yeah, check this next track out. You got Asterix in Space. Watch your bass bins, I'm telling you.

Yes, indeed. Classic alternate. Back to 91 in Fraud Straight 202. Richard Young choosing that one. Cheers, Richard. That's a large one on the show tonight, haven't we, eh? As always, of course. Don't forget that after party is coming up straight after Old School Nation. It'll take you till midnight or thereabouts. We'll see how it goes, eh? Proper large banging stuff in there again tonight. Oh, yes. Right then, what's next? What's next? John Brassington. This is safe from last week.

catch Rachel Wallace as part of the SOS Ibiza holiday at the beginning of June with a million other people. We can't wait. Oh, yes. Big happy birthday to Roger Banging Tunes Brook for this Sunday from all the Brook posse. Have a good one. Stephen Bolton. He's locked in from York tonight in a sort of 70s-style hotel room. It's a bit bright. Banging the tunes out, and a big shout to all the OSN crew. Stephen Bolton, here's his chosen tune tonight. Enjoy!

Country, the sound of 91 there. MK13, Deception, and Stephen Bolton choosing that one. Did that for a very long time indeed. Darren Thompson wants a shout to all the Kinetic Racing, and good luck tomorrow in the 24-hour race at Silverstone. Ah, right, that's where we know that. 24-hour race at Silverstone tomorrow. Deary. Noisy time.

That's a bit banging, isn't it? Back to 92. That's Moby. Next is the E on the Victory Mix. Forgot about this mix. Anthony Lawton Lido requesting that one. Thank you. Or is it Lido? Lido or Lido? You'll have to tell me next time I see you. Shout out to Donna Lynn, getting really excited for tomorrow night. More cake. And also a shout out to Kaylee, Kieran and Michael. See you there tomorrow. Oh, yes. Was it Donna and Lynn? Don't know. There's no comma. Need a comma. LSN Radio, thank you so much for tuning in tonight's Old School Nation. Stand by for the after party. Banging all the way through till midnight and beyond, and beyond. Right, so I've got to leave you with a tune so you can have a good old sing-song before the after-party comes on. All right, see you for now.

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from now on, most of the tunes will be your requested tunes, and thank you for doing that in the regular listeners group throughout the week. Dug out a big pile, and we're going to get through as many as we can, as always. Okay, sorted! If you want to mention on the show, by the way, go to OSN Radio's Facebook page. Lots of you have already done that. Thank you for that. You'll see the post that we put there. You'll see a big on-air photo. Comment underneath that, please, nowhere else. And we'll see it, and we'll sort it for you. Right, then. Let's get on with it.

Take Me Away from 1989. John Beresford choosing that one. Cheers, John. Shout out to Andrew Donnelly, saying happy birthday to his wife, Carol. Tell her to take her gym gear off, because he's taking you away for a surprise night without the kids, and we're leaving in an hour. This is out in New Zealand, by the way. Ringo Dingo. It's a nice one, Andrew. He's taking you away, Carol. Get sorted out. You've got an hour to go. Enjoy.

FBI Project on LSN Radio. Risky from 1990. Brad Kane choosing that one. Cheers, Brad. So, Carol Donnelly out in New Zealand. Have you got your kit off yet or what? Photos or it never happened. Anyway, have a fantastic birthday. Andrew's going to look after you. Big style. See those mentions coming in on the LSN Radio Facebook page. Great to hear from you. Oh, yes. Lovely. The large tunes continue. Bit of Shades of Rhythm for you.

very large, and what a classic. Shades of Rhythm on OSN Radio, Sweet Sensation from 1991. Scott Graham choosing that one. Cheers, Scott. Looking forward to working with Shades of Rhythm on the 30th of December. We're going over to Belfast at the Queen's Student Union. It's Harmony 23, Friday the 30th of December in Belfast. I'm going to be there with Rob Tessera. Oh, yes. Graham Park, Piano Man, a whole pile of DJs going to be there. So, Belfast crew, we're coming at you. Great night, by the way, at Moorcake last Saturday night. Deary, deary. Park Hall in Chorley. Well, probably my favourite one they've done this so far, I reckon. And Sinead Brannigan was there, and she wants this tune on tonight's show. Bit of Four for Money on OSN Radio.

Classic Piano on OSN Radio. Four for Money from 1990. It's a moment in time, and Sinead Branigan asking for that one. Going mad she was last Saturday. We all were. And also Donna as well. Donna Anderson, she wants to say hello to Lynn, Helen, Eski, Sharon, Sam and Chris, Loretta and all the DJs that made it a top night. And also me and Alison and all the More Cake and OSN family. She loves you all. Missed you out, Paul. Not right, is it? Not right, that. I'm sure she'll make it up to you when she sees you next time. We're over in North Wales, just outside of Chester tomorrow night at the Tivoli, and that's in Buckley, all right? Tivoli and Buckley tomorrow night. It's the Tiv 90s reunion.

project from 91. Joey Negro on the mix and Direct Me. Nick Webb choosing that one. Yep, it's G-Dandy's birthday party next Friday, so I'll be down there straight after the show. Caesar's Bar in Hyde. I'll be there. Mark XTC, Sean Lever, Dom, Mr. Domino will be there too. It's going to be large. So down at Tivoli in Buckley tomorrow night. Big shout to Carl Williams for sorting that out, and we'll see you tomorrow night down there. It's going to be large. Moving on, back to 92. Smaller than zero. Move your body.

kitchen. He's more than ready for this tonight. Oh, good. As always, a shout out to me and Paul. Thank you. Elizabeth, which is his lovely lady wife, and all the OSN massive. Let's have it, he said. And a massive happy birthday tomorrow to Elizabeth. Happy birthday, Elizabeth. It's Old School Nation, Friday Night Business with me, Stu Allen. You've got the after party coming at you at 10 o'clock. I'll keep you

The only thing that's missing on this tune is the kitchen sink, I think, really. Mark Summers, Party Children. I thought I'd play you the remix from 1990. Stuart Bradley helping choosing the tune. Thank you. We'll play it as well to Roshan Walsh. A new addition to the OSN radio crew. She's a house DJ, apparently. She's very, very good at selling Mercedes cars as well. So I've heard. You're very welcome, Roshan. Old School Nation here on OSN Radio. Let's have a bit of Tin Man. Darren Thompson choosing this one. Noisy, noisy guitar tune.

Tin Man on OSN Radio. 18 Strings from 94. Darren Thompson choosing that one. Thank you very much indeed. Blimey, look at the time. 2 minutes to nine already. We'll round the first hour off with something a bit nice. Dance out of choosing this one. Bit of DNA from 90.

DNA from 1990, La Serenissima or something. Dan Southam choosing that one. Cheers, Dan. Let's get on to the very, very large second hour of tonight's Old School Nation here on OSN Radio.

Side beat on OSN Radio from 91, Ivan Southworth requesting that one. Cheers, Ivan. Or Ive, or whatever. Ride like the wind. I'm talking of wind. Anne-Marie's tuned in tonight. Thanks, Anne-Marie. Mark XDC's right-hand lady. He's also putting on a fantastic night in Oldham on the 3rd of December, so we're looking forward to that. That's going to be at the Tokyo Project, and more details of that over the coming weeks, OK? It's going to be a large one. Right, we're into the second hour. We get all kinds of styles here, a massive mixture. Sample Connection coming up as usual. And also, we're going to play you a tribute tune. My favourite ever, one of my favourite ever songwriters, Rod Temperton. He died last week, and we're going to play a tribute song, one of his many, many classic tunes that he wrote. Okay, so that's coming up very soon too. Right now, back to 91 again. Bit of Kim Sims.

She's out there all the time, usually in America, but yeah. She's still doing the... Too Blind to See It, Steve Hurley on the mix from 91, and Grant Brough, Tuesday Nella. Thank you, Grant.

hoping she's wearing high heels, apparently. And Michelle Woodward, Sinead Branigan, and secret agent Sam Winnick. As always in the second hour, all kinds of styles. We go quite tough towards the end, by the way, as if you didn't know. Right now we're going to play a tune from 91. Love Bass.

81. Neil Beers choosing that one. Cheers, Neil. He wants a big shout out to Jackie, who puts up with him working too hard and buying too many records. Story of my life, that one. Right, so much to fit in this hour.

Radio Large. Back to 1988, Uchi Kuchi and Lee Harvey requesting that one. Oh, Hanvey, sorry. Lee Hanvey, thank you for that, Lee. Right, coming up to yet another tribute socket. 2016 just seems to be the worst year for losing musical legends. This time it's one of my favourite songwriters ever, Rob Temperson, who died from cancer in London last week, age of 66. He's best known for his collaborations with Michael Jackson on the Off the Wall album and the Thriller album, and also being part of the band Heatwave as well. Loads of tunes that he wrote for them, Boogie Nights, Always and Forever, Groove Line. And he also wrote Stomp for the Brothers Johnson, George Benson's Give Me the Night, Love Times Love, Razzle the Taz for Quincy Jones, Donna Summer, Love Is in Control, Baby Come to Me for Patty Austin and James Ingram, and also the Yamo Be There for James Ingram and Michael McDonald as well. However, it'd be best remembered for the title track of Thriller album from Michael Jackson, but the one he wrote for the Off the Wall album, but this one remixed by Frankie Knuckles, is this.

Okay, time for our sample connection. We're going to have three large tunes together. First one, in case you didn't know how it works, top old school tune, and following it are the two main tunes that the one we're going to play, the two that it samples. Okay, are you ready? Pure largeness on OSN Radio.

Nation. We kicked off with Love Decade, Is This a Dream from 91, and the two tunes is sampled you just heard after that, Schiavone and Always There from 89, and in the background, Song in Cheek, Tomorrow from 1990. Okay, millions of you wanted mentions, so we'll rattle through a few of those before we carry on with the large tunes. Oh, hello to Scotty and Sammy from Claire Gorton in Hale. Hello to you lot. Rick Olvin said a big hello to all the OSNers in the house. And hope you're feeling better to Michelle O'Prey. Boop. Oh, right. She obviously calls it bouquet. O'Prey bouquet. Was it bucket? And Sharon Ingram custard cream. Bit Crawford's there, isn't it? Mike Woolley said a big shout to everyone down at Moor Cake last Saturday. He was going for it big time, wasn't he? With that massive glow stick. I'm glad you enjoyed the set, Mike. Thank you for that. He wants to say hello to all the SK8 Massive who are locked in at the moment. Polly Chan listening in from the comfort of her own bed. Hey, bit of horizontal dancing. Or dancing on the duvet, whichever. And Rick Aldrin said that he's doing the same, but not on Pauline's bed, because that would be weird. Well, it wouldn't be that weird. Moving on with the requested tunes, Scott Graham, here's your chosen tune, CLS.

Lodge, Tom Terry Classic, under the name of CLS. Can You Feel It from 92, Scott Graham's choice this week. Top of the book. Right, 16 minutes to 10. Time to toughen it up, I think.

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1: Indeed. Citizen Kane from 93, Set Me Free. Ian York choosing that one. Thank you, Ian. Don't forget, Cy Freighter will be back on OSN Radio tomorrow night at 7 o'clock. 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There you go. Proper radio, isn't it?

very large indeed. Prodigy on the mix from 94, Art of Noise, Instruments of Darkness. Chris Shackleton choosing that one. Sue Bobby Hawkin saying Sheffield locked in loud and very, very much proud. Very good. Jeanette saying hello from a secret airfield location tonight. So he wants a shout to Jason, Formosa, Paddy Curtin, Kelly Birch, and a big thanks to AD for his first landing of his plane. Blimey.

It's a global method on OSO Radio. Mars Needs Women, DJ Seduction on the remix from 92. Stephen Bolton's using that one. Very large. And you can hear me play loads of this stuff at Rejuvenation in November.

0: Stuart Longson and his parrot. Parrot was listening. They've been making breakbeat noises. They copy everything, don't they? Chris Shepherdson locked in from the Winnick Asylum with the boss lady and the stuff. Having it very large indeed. And Anaru Dingo Donnelly.
1: Hey guys,
0: yeah, what up? Cheers for the shout out. Ah, you're welcome. And even got the after party for the drive there. So enjoy yourselves, you two. Stephen Bolton requesting this tune, cranking it with the father-in-law. Blimey! And he appreciates it, because especially as the missus has gone out. And Rick Aldwin giggling on air to the fart jokes that we made earlier. As you do. Final tune of Old School Nation. The after party coming up straight after this, pretty much.

Sharon Taylor said a large thanks to everybody supporting her Sober for October effort. She hasn't drank since last Friday. I didn't know she drank till I saw her sober.

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night business. Oh, yes, it's LSN Radio, Old School Nation with me, Stu Allen. Welcome to the show. Large. There's your 20-minute warm-up. Enjoyed that. Something a bit different. Okay, it's Old School Nation. Like I said, we're here through till 10. 10 till midnight, the Old School Nation after party. So it's 4 hours of pure largeness. You knew that already, but welcome along if you're a new listener. Loads every week, and you're very, very welcome. Get your shouts in early. 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You'll see the post that has been put there. Comment underneath that. You will be seen then, you see. 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

0: please do it this time.
1: Oh, yes, indeed. The first of many requested tunes on tonight's show. Together, the classic hardcore uproar. Back to 1990. John Waring, choosing that one. Cheers, John. Thanks to everybody requested tunes throughout the week in the Old School Nation regular listeners group. If you'd like to join that, it's oldschoolnation.com. Just go there. It'll take you straight to it. Oh, yes. And then we have a post up about Tuesday for requested tunes so I can get them all together for tonight. Large, large, large. Moving on back to 91, Rick Mills, the runner who does lots of running for blood, not money, which we do support. Bit of Cubic 22. Nice in motion, isn't it?

0: 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Welcome if you just tuned in. It's Lard and Sir.
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0: Cubic 22 back to 91 of Night in Motion, chosen by Rick Mills. Keep those shouts coming in. Pretty mad tonight. Absolutely mad. And a mad amount of people tuned in. We've got Germany, Spain, which we suspect might well be Lisa Fitton of SOS Ibiza. We hope so. We think it is, don't we, Paul?
2: Yeah.
0: Good old Lisa. Cheeky monkey. Moving on now, back to 94. Darren Thompson's choice. OT Quartet. Here we go.

us from 94 OT Quartet and Hold That Sucker Down. Darren Thompson's choice this week. Very nice indeed. Oh, yes. Ooh, ooh, ooh, ooh. Stomping tune. Back to 93. Been sampled a few times. In Fretta. Something about the music.

playing In Fretta and Something About the Music, Bass of 93 with that one. Thanks to Lee Smith requesting that one. Cheers, Lee. Don't forget, we've got the after party straight after this show. 10 through till midnight. Part of that show, a good half an hour's worth of one of my sets at Fantasia way back in January 93 with MC Lethal. If you've not heard that before, tune in. Oh, yes. Proper tunes back then. Proper tunes in all these. So it's Old School Nation right now with me, Stu Allen, through till 10. We do it every Friday. Let's go way back. Back to 1988. Here we go.

proper Italian vocal classic, Double D featuring Danny. Found love from 1990. And Neil Pearce, Jesus Nello, thank you very much. Indeed. Mother Jane Winnick, the boss lady of the group. She says, I'm always here. Let's have it. I'm so excited. Hashtag we love Stu Allen. Hashtag Mr. Friday Night. Shout out to Pauline Chan as well. Hope you had a lovely, lovely, lovely birthday. Cheeky monkey. And also Michael Dougie Lamb. The non-ravers can keep their mainstream stations. OSN Radio is where it's all at. Yes, indeedy. We agree. Massive shout out to all the OSN family. Grant Mitchell, also known as Chris Shackleton. Right, Grant. Susie the Trio later. And that's Sam. And John Winnick as well, and his Mrs. Cheryl Ann. Moving on to the next one.

Power Zone Radio, playing Masters of the Universe. And that Dave Lee, Joey Negro was part of all those years ago, back to 1989 with this one called Check It Out. And sampling, of course, Lolita Holloway's Love Sensation. Stu Wilson choosing that one. Cheers, Stu. Thanks a lot, Stu. That reminds me of Doncaster tomorrow night. Bit of hardcore business. And they say, all right, Stu. He's locked in, headphones cranked up, music on, world off. And a big shout to the LSN crew. Thank you, Stu. I think I saw Lisa Fitton's name down there again. Because Ibiza's locked in tonight. She said it's making her admin work a lot better to get on with. Let's have it. Thank you, Lisa. Well, can't wait to see you in June. Going to be a bit mental this year, isn't it? I've also got USA tuned in as well. Big shout to you. Finland in, locked in tonight as well. And Germany. 1, 2, 3 for Germany. We don't play that on here, though. Nick Webb locked in with Jude and D. Here as usual, just on a large. He's on a chippy tea. Cheeky monkey. And been all greasy now, hasn't he? Be all greasy. And looking forward to some clubland business on Sunday. Love it, eh? We're in Newcastle. And Gorilla in the city centre, Manchester. Can't wait for all those tomorrow, over the weekend. Shout out to Salim and Jamil. How are you doing, you two cheeky monkeys? They're in Spain as well, aren't they? On to a large piano business tune.

Very nice indeed. Back to 91 with this one. New Love, Give It To Me One More Time. Rick Alden choosing that one. Thank you very much. And another Rick Mills, we mentioned before, does the Blood Not Money events, as in running everywhere. Said hello to me. Thank you very much indeed. And lovely wife, Alison. Hey. Blood Not Money photographer. And of course, Paul, the Arranger Draycott. And of course, all the OSNers locked in tonight, wherever you may be. Thanks for all the solace, that is the music, and OSN Radio's support of Blood Not Money. You are very, very welcome indeed. Look at the time. It's getting on for 9 or already, but not 9 o'clock already. So we'll end the first hour with this one. Will Graham chose this.

yes. JX, of course, Son of a Gun, back to 95 with that one. Will Graham, she's in that. Cheers, Will. Already, we're in the second hour now of tonight's Old School Nation. We're kicking it off with a tune chosen by Lee Sanders. Back to 91, Creative Thieves, Nasty Rhythm, PKA on the mix.

Clapton crew. Stuart and Stanley saying he's just tuned in on the big telly. Stephen Baldwin, Graham Smith, Gaff cranking OSN. Tonight,

old Dougie Land using that one, thank you. Yeah, MC Lethal, of course, used that sample on his tune way back in 92, 93 time. And I did a mix as well, of course. And he is the MC on half an hour or so of my set way back in January 93.

0: out to Henry Jones Jr. Massive shout to all the OSN family, of course, and a special mention to Mike Harris, who is with him at the moment. Also, Hales Marie and Carla Timblin, as we go to Back by Dope Demand. Oh, yes, on Sunday at Gorilla in the city centre, Manchester. We'll see you there. Stu Bradley Holkin saying, oh, hello, it's Friday again. He's been up since 4 o'clock, so he needs to be treated extra gentle for some reason. Get it hot, man, you know me. Massive shouts to Amber, who is tucking into a KFC and not sharing. You can lick her fingers later. Anyway, one last shout. Michelle Woodward locked in and loving it as always. Thank you, Michelle. Takeaway ordered and looking forward to a long weekend off work. Jolly D. Shall we go and do that dance then?
1: Do that dance! Do that dance!
0: Back to 1988. The first ever release from SL2. And Nick Webb's choice this

Got the sample connection coming up very, very soon. Right now, we're going to go drop the beats a slight amount. Darren Kelly choosing a large one from 89, bit of Tony Scott. Waddle, waddle.

Star Sound Radio, Old School Nation with me, Stu Allen, and that's our sample connection for this week. Largeness, indeed. Hyperlogic, Only Me from 95, which sampled this tune. Alison Williams, Sleep Talk from 89. Chris Shackles are saying a massive shout to all the Strictly Old School Hotel Tropical crew.

0: great show again. Thank you, Michael. 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And it's the first 150, that's it. I'll be there with Rob Tessera, Mark XTC and Cy Freighter from Rejuvenation, and also Natalie Lavenham, Alan Woodhouse going back to back. So looking forward to that night. Big time!
1: Running out of time!
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For yesterday. She likes it called digital organism, though, doesn't she? She likes that. Poor Pauline, poor girl. Yes, it is. It's bank holiday weekend here in the UK. And Sunday is a nice busy one for me. Looking forward to this. We're going right up to Newcastle. Legends presents Mayday. And I'll be there with K-Class, Space MC, and these guys. Shades of Rhythm. Ecstasy. Die is a living and you know that you can have what you want. Ecstasy. Die is a living and you know.

0: Shades of Rhythm, Ecstasy from 91. Paul Mottiser choosing that one. Cheers, Paul. Yeah, but I'll be on with them yet again. Everywhere I go, Shades of Rhythm are there. A bit suspicious, though, isn't it? Always a large BA, though. That'll be at the Riverside up in Newcastle. Can't wait. Alongside K-Class as well, and a load of other DJs. And then straight after that, it's tear-arsing right down to Manchester. But back by Don't Demand at Gorilla. Robin S is appearing as well. I'll be there. Mark XCC, Rick Jones, Butty and Wrecker, and Grimmy. I'll be doing the final hour, 3 till 4. Gonna be large.
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